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Above it stood the seraphim, each one had six wings. With twain he covered his face, with twain he covered his feet, and with twain he did fly. And one cried unto another and said,

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Everything that does concern thee, you place it in his powerful hand. Though our hosts smash up against thee to try.

hear them singing in the church now. I can hear them singing in the streets now. Everybody is being set free, coming out of the dark and into the light now. I can hear them singing in the church now. I can hear them singing in the streets now. Everybody is